I guess you're getting everything you want. 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What the fuck is up with that?

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1: Here's my key, philosophy. A freak like me just needs infinity.

0: cooking it up. 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Yeah, we turning it up.
1: Willkommen in deiner Absolut-Radio-Welt. 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